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My blood is pumping, I can see the end is right in front of me. Don't take

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I can feel you over here. I can feel you over here.

0: A Körmendiek kedvenc zenéi, Körmend kedvenc rádiójában. 99.8. 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
1: 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Happiness is treason, fiction is fact, and the storm's always on the horizon.

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1: 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Oh, man, tell the label. 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
1: 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Happiness is treason, fiction is fact, in the storms always on the horizon.

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Ráfongolva. You can't touch this. You can't touch this. You can't touch this. You can't touch this.

But something about it still feels strange. Like looking in a mirror, trying to steady yourself and seeing somebody else. 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